0: It's Backstage Country. I'm Elena. Scotty McCreary is here hosting. We're getting to hang out and talk about all the things. And obviously, yes, we are getting pretty nostalgic this week because we're talking a lot about the retrospective album 15 that's coming out next month.
1: We're right in the middle of the summer right now, which is big old country music touring season.
2: Come on now.
1: Yeah. So, and you've got a lot of dates. You're really busy. Does this season of touring feel any different because of the headspace that you're in that we've been talking about, like this nostalgia?
2: Yeah, I think so. I think sometimes I can look at my schedule and see all the dates and it can kind of look a little daunting, like, dang, I'm about to be gone, you know? But, but you know, now it's like, I think I feel very fortunate. I get to go do this, you know, I get to live out this dream. So, yeah, I think that changes a lot for me, but it's I'm still having fun. The time, if it gets to a point where I'm not having fun anymore, you'll tell by looking at my schedule, but we're still busy because I love doing it.
1: Well, I mean, a very real human thing, and many people experience it, have experienced it, are experiencing it right now as we speak, is burnout. And like, no matter what your career is, like, burnout is inevitable at one point or another. Mm-hmm. How do you make sure that you don't experience that right now, especially when you're as busy as you are?
2: Yeah, I think you when you're in the middle of it, you try to stop and be like, all right, why am I feeling this way? You know, and look at all the things around you, your schedule. Am I getting time with the family, friends? Am I taking time for myself? Because I've been burned out from the road plenty of times before.
1: And, gosh, yeah.
2: I think over 15 years, I can kind of start to work towards knowing how to stay away from that. So, you know, because nobody, if you come to a show and you pay money, you buy the ticket, you don't want to see the artist that's tired of being on the road. You want to see somebody energized and who's having a blast, and because that'll make everybody have fun. So for me, I think the big thing is schedule and the ability to say no, because I think my team, I love my team, but they would love it if I said yes to every single thing, you know?
1: Yeah.
2: So sometimes I think just saying no, building in breaks for yourself so you can recharge your batteries, and then knowing ahead of time, all right, this season is going to be a busy season, but knowing, all right, I'm putting in time before and after so I can be fresh. So that's what's worked for me.
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14: Your country weather. Here is your WTOL 11 weather forecast. It will be a very warm and muggy evening as temperatures overnight will only settle back into the 70s. There will be a chance of isolated to scattered showers and storms. It could include a few brief passing downpours. Dry weather returns into Thursday morning. A very muggy day ahead. Heat advisories remain in place with highs in the lower 90s. The heat index could reach toward 100. For your country now, I'm WTOL 11 Chief Meteorologist Chris Vickers.
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1: Man, if I look back on the last 15 years, I can smile and say it's been a good run.
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0: It's Backstage Country. I'm Elena. Scotty McCreary is here hosting. We're getting to hang out and talk about all the things. And obviously, yes, we are getting pretty nostalgic this week because we're talking a lot about the retrospective album 15 that's coming out next month.
1: Even though that this album does look back at a lot and, like I said, get nostalgic a lot, you're also moving forward and pushing your music forward because there are four new tracks on here. So what were you looking for in the new songs to make sure that they still fit this project?
2: Yeah, so it's different songs are on there for different reasons. Like I put Hello Darling on there because years ago I sang it on the Grand Ole Opry stage and it like instantly, I think, went viral. And that, people still, when they come to my shows, like that's the most, one of the most requested songs people ask me to sing is Hello Darling still today. So
1: you do it so good, Scotty.
2: Oh, thank you. I love singing some Conway now. But so that's why I put that one on there because it's been a big song for folks. Your Man, obviously, with Josh and the beginning, all the way back in 2011. Yeah. Been a Good Run was one that I wrote a few years ago, but it felt like I had a good home on this project. Like, man, if I look back on the last 15 years, I can smile and say it's been a good run. So that's where this one, where that one came from. And then Why Me Lord is how I feel, you know, because it's, I love singing country music, but I'm not blind to, if I walk down Broadway or Music Row, there's so many talented folks in Nashville and so many people with a dream. So I've asked myself that question many times, like, why me, Lord? Why have I gotten this chance? But I appreciate that. I appreciate being here, getting to live out this dream, and kind of allows me to remain in that kind of thankful gratitude kind of state.
1: Well, and we love that about you for sure. You've always been so humble and stayed that way. I don't know how.

0: because your head could get super big, and I would understand. But no, you've always.
1: Well, I've had my moments for sure. But
2: this is Backstage Country. There's a whole lot more just ahead with Scotty McCreery.
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3: Your WTOL 11 weather forecast. It will be a very warm and muggy evening as temperatures overnight will only settle back into the 70s. There will be a chance of isolated to scattered showers and storms. It could include a few brief passing downpours. Dry weather returns into Thursday morning. A very muggy day ahead. Heat advisories remain in place with highs in the lower 90s. The heat index could reach toward 100. For your country now, I'm WTOL 11 chief meteorologist Chris Vickers.
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2: 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I'm your host this week, Scotty McCreary, along with my girl, Elena.
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2: 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When

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0: Backstage Country. I'm Elena. Scotty McCreary is here hosting. We're getting to hang out and talk about all the things. And obviously, yes, we are getting pretty nostalgic this week because we're talking a lot about the retrospective album 15 that's coming out next month. And yeah. Scotty, you recently posted a reaction video getting ready for all of this, but it was a reaction of you watching your American Idol audition. And it seemed when I was watching you watch it like you hadn't seen it in a while. Had it been a hot minute, or have you seen it a million times?
1: I mean, there was a time where I feel like it was everywhere, but yeah, I don't go back and watch the old stuff all that much. So they told me, hey, go watch this and see what you think. And just wild to look back at, I mean, a kid. I mean, I was literally a kid at that point and trying to put myself back in those shoes and what I was thinking. Not shoes, I was wearing flip-flops for some reason on national TV.
0: Even better.
1: Oh, man. Yeah. But yeah, I had not seen it in a while, so it was fun to look back on and try to remember that day.
0: Have your kids seen it?
1: I'm not sure if Avery's seen it or not. I might have to go show him once I am done with this. I don't know. I'm not even sure if he'd recognize me. I had a buzz cut. I mean, it was.
0: I'd be interested to see if he does recognize you. Like, if you don't say anything and let him watch it and see if he's like, Daddy.
1: No, yeah, I might try that. That would be interesting because I think I look a lot different today than I did back then. So yeah,
0: you definitely did, and I loved seeing those reactions again from the judges, like J Lo and Steven Tyler, and like you watching them have their reactions and everything. I mean, does that feel like a fever dream at this point because it is so long ago and seeing yourself so different?
1: Yeah, it was really a wild time, and it's like just not real life. The audition and then just the months afterwards, just hanging out and talking with Steven Tyler and being there with Jennifer Lopez and her kids were running around. It was like we were just all friends. It was a crazy time for sure, but everybody was so nice and welcoming. I mean, we were working 7 days a week, pretty much sun up to sundown on that show. So that all feels like a blur, but yeah, I mean, there were a lot of memories and a lot of things that went on that are cool to think back to.
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1: Your WTOL 11 weather forecast. It will be a very warm and muggy evening as temperatures overnight will only settle back into the 70s. There will be a chance of isolated to scattered showers and storms. It could include a few brief passing downpours. Dry weather returns into Thursday morning. A very muggy day ahead. Heat advisories remain in place with highs into the lower 90s. The heat index could reach toward 100. For your country now, I'm WTOL 11 chief meteorologist Chris Vickers.
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I'm Scotty McCreary, your backstage country host this week. And coming up from my retrospective album 15, my duet with an old friend, Josh Turner, Your Man.

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1: It's Backstage Country. We have got Scotty McCreery here this week, and we are celebrating just a month ahead of the release of the new retrospective album, 15, and the lead single off of there, well, kinda, Your Man with Josh Turner, which is such a full circle moment. It's actually insane. But how long have you guys been working on this little collaboration and surprise?
2: Yeah, you know, when we decided to do 15 as a retrospective, just looking back on 15 years and just all the appreciation, for me, it's like, if we're thinking about 15, you know, the first song that people heard from me was a Josh Turner song, Your Man. And so it came to mind, and then I was like, well, what if Josh would do it with me instead of me just doing it by myself? And yeah, he was pumped to join us. It's 20 years for him from Your Man when that came out. So pretty cool for both of us. But yeah, I've been such a huge Josh fan for so long. So to call him a friend and do this together, it's been pretty cool. Also, fun fact, just sitting here thinking, sorry if I'm rambling.
1: No, I love it.
2: I met Josh, I believe, the day before I went and auditioned for American Idol.
1: What?
2: I think it was the day before, if not like that week. We went to Myrtle Beach to see him at a show, and I got a meet and greet from the radio station back home, and I told him, I said, hey, I'm going to audition for the show for American Idol, and I'm going to sing Your Man. And Josh just goes, well, good luck, man. We'll see how, you know, kind of thing. So pretty crazy.
1: Wait, and it was already full circle enough. That makes it even 10 times more full circle.
2: Yeah. All these memories have been flooding back kind of doing this project. So cool.
1: Yeah, I definitely want to talk more about those memories flooding back, because it is so fun. And you got all of us feeling so nostalgic. But right now, let's feel nostalgic in our ears when you introduce this song.
2: Absolutely. What's up, y'all? Scotty McCreery here, your host this week on Backstage Country. Here's a fun one for me. It's Your Man. Josh Turner's featured on it. Hope y'all enjoy.
3: Baby, lock

0: Man, I was so nervous.
1: I know you were nervous.
0: I don't even know what I was thinking.
1: But there's only one door in the bedroom, bro.
0: Just one door.
1: Just one door.
0: That's right. Glad we figured that out. We got it right now.
2: This is Scotty McCreary. Stick around for more. 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
16: Your W2L 11 weather forecast. It will be a very warm and muggy evening as temperatures overnight will only settle back into the 70s. There will be a chance of isolated to scattered showers and storms. It could include a few brief passing downpours. Dry weather returns into Thursday morning. A very muggy day ahead. Heat advisories remain in place with highs in the lower 90s. The heat index could reach toward 100. For your country now, I'm W2L 11 chief meteorologist Chris Vickers.
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0: It's Backstage Country. Scotty McCreary is your host this week, and we are feeling very nostalgic. Next month, you're going to be releasing your new retrospective album, 15. You know, it's 15 years that you have been doing this and that we have known you and just watched you grow up and everything. But was 15 always kind of the celebration that you anticipated having?
1: Yeah, I don't know. I'm not sure I was ever looking ahead that far, you know, when I was just getting started. But I think for me at this point, it just feels like a good stopping point to stop and smell the roses, appreciate the last 15 years, the highs and the lows. You know, it hasn't all been, you know, great, but just kind of seeing how far we've come. And like you said, you kind of watched me grow up. Everybody met me when I was 16 years old, and now at 32 with the family, I mean, it's a lot of life has happened. So sometimes I think it's good to kind of stop, take a breath, and appreciate things.
0: Yeah, and I think that's going to be such a cool way to have this as part of your musical catalog. Like when you look at it 20 years from now and you go back and you're like, oh, there's the moment that I kind of like stepped back and reminisced about everything and appreciated what had happened. Because a lot of times in this crazy business, like, you don't do that. You don't have the opportunity to actually stop and look at everything, right?
1: Yeah, you're 100% right. And I'm kind of really appreciative that my label was willing to go along with me on this project. And yeah, it pretty much is a go, go, go business, you know, and especially now more than ever, people are just putting songs out, it feels like, every week. But
0: yeah.
1: I can be a little old school like that. And I think, you know, for me, this just felt like an important thing to do. So I'm glad I'm getting to do it.
0: Was there ever a conversation of like, wait, do we wait to do this until 16? Because then my career will be as old as I was when I started things.
1: No, well, that's actually crazy to think about. Yeah.
0: Right?
1: Yeah, half my life. So yeah, mate, that conversation didn't happen until you said it right now. That would have been wild too.
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3: 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Y'all ride it with me. 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
4: Is your W211 weather forecast. A few isolated showers and storms will fade away through the overnight hours on a very warm and muggy night. Lows will only drop back into the lower 70s. It'll be a hot, sticky start to the day Thursday morning. Temperatures will go rising back into the lower 90s. Extreme heat and humidity will push that feels like close to 100 degrees. That brings a chance of storms back into the area Thursday night into Friday morning. For your Country Now, I'm W211 Chief Meteorologist Chris Vickers.
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1: Could only do what I could do. You know, I was 17, and you know, that's where I was at in life.
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0: Engage Country. Scotty McCreary is your host this week, and we are feeling very nostalgic. Next month, you're going to be releasing your new retrospective album, 15. When you listen back to the first two albums, let's say, since the third is where it really kind of turned around, do you feel like you even recognize that voice, that man, that kid?
1: The second album, a little bit. I mean, I was more confident for the second record. The first record, I really, I know some people still have a lot of love for it, but for me, I cringed a little bit when I hear it.
0: Yeah.
1: Like, just the songs, the how I was singing and things, it just, I mean, I'm glad I grew up a little bit, but, you know, I could only do what I could do. You know, I was 17 and you know, that's where I was at in life. But yeah, I don't listen to or sing a lot of those songs anymore.
0: I can imagine, because anything that I did on the radio like 10 years ago, if I hear it, I am like, that is Minnie Mouse. Who was that? Get it out of my ears.
1: Oh,
0: I don't want to hear it.
1: Yeah, you get it.
0: I get it for sure. But God bless you. I mean, I can't imagine my teenage years, like, you know, being and having that digital footprint out there and everybody being able to look. And, oh, I don't blame you for not wanting to. But, you know, you have so much now, obviously, to look back at and far removed from that. You had mentioned earlier Five More Minutes, which is one of the songs that is on this retrospective album. It's because of this that I found out that song inspired two Hallmark holiday movies. I don't know how I missed that. Like, I've seen those movies, like, I know they exist, but I didn't realize it was actually a direct correlation. So I've been really curious, how did you find out that your song inspired movies?
1: Yeah, well, there were like meetings and all sorts of stuff that kind of went on to make that happen. And I don't know, I think they were interested in the song and the story and kind of the impact that the song had had. And we thought there, you know, there could be an angle to make a movie about this and, you know, taking the time to spend that, you know, those five more minutes with your loved ones. And holidays brings out those emotions. So they were all about it. And I think the first one came out around when COVID was still happening. And they were like, well, you should come up and act in it. But I would have had to quarantine for like 2 weeks in Canada.

0: before. So, man, we're still busy on the road. So, yeah, but I am executive producer on that. Like, it's pretty crazy, all that. But yeah, it was cool to hear the music and see how it could inspire something totally different than what we were thinking of when we wrote the song in 2015. Yeah.
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11: Is your W211 weather forecast. A few isolated showers and storms will fade away through the overnight hours on a very warm and muggy night. Lows will only drop back to the lower 70s. It'll be a hot and sticky start to the day Thursday morning. Temperatures will go rising back into the lower 90s. Extreme heat and humidity will push that feels like close to 100 degrees. That brings a chance of storms back into the area Thursday night into Friday morning. For your Country Now, I'm W211 Chief Meteorologist Chris Vickers.
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0: It's Backstage Country, wrapping up another day with Scotty McCreary as your host. You're a natural at this, man.
1: No, thanks. You make it easy. I'm just having fun here. So thanks for hanging out, sharing some of the stories behind my songs and more.
0: We love it. We're going to see everyone back here tomorrow on Backstage Country.

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1: I sing along. I know every song.
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2: Hey, all, it's Elena, and what a fun week so far on Backstage Country. Thanks to our host, Scotty McCreary. You ready to go again?
3: Oh, you know it. I'm ready. Today is going to be off the charts. I can already feel it. We got plenty of country music lined up, including some of my songs, stories about them, and I know a whole lot more.
2: Oh, yeah. You got to keep it right here because it's all coming up on Backstage Country.

0: Country. I'm Elena. Scotty McCreary is here hosting. We're getting to hang out and talk about all the things. And obviously, yes, we are getting pretty nostalgic this week because we're talking a lot about the retrospective album 15 that's coming out next month. I've talked to you about this before, but it always stands out to me. And to anybody that hasn't heard it, I think one of the coolest things is hearing about your experience right after American Idol with Lauren, because you guys went like straight to CMA Fest, which is the biggest country music festival, like most overstimulating thing ever. Was that the first time that you had performed in front of that many people? Like, because obviously TV is millions, but like you're not seeing them all.
1: Yeah, like 400 people in the studio.
0: Yeah.
1: Yeah, no, that was by far the most people I'd ever performed in front of at that point. And I was so nervous. And but it was just so much fun. And Josh was so cool that night. He was cool when I was on the show, and he came and visited me for top three to sing Your Man with me. And now 15 years later, he joined me on this 15 record. So love that guy. What a dude.
0: How many times do you think you guys have sang that together over the years?
1: Once at CMA Fest.
0: Yeah.
1: Once top three visit in North Carolina. And then, this record, we haven't done it much. So.
0: Whoa.
1: I don't know.
0: Like you kind of think about it over the years. You guys have become friends. So it's like maybe it has happened more than I've known. But yeah, it hasn't.
1: No, I mean, it's his song, you know, yeah. and we haven't like toured together. We've done shows together, but.
0: Right.
1: But yeah, I don't think it's happened much more than that. So.
0: Yeah, so we really are getting that little lightning in a bottle and getting to actually have it for everybody now, which is so cool.
1: Yeah, it's pretty cool. I will say for Your Man, for this song, when I auditioned, for some reason I said Baby Lock Them Doors. and that stuck with a lot of people. If you see people singing Your Man online, for some reason a lot of people say Them Doors too now. But I talked to Josh. I said, man, it has to be right, so let's do The Door.
0: I wish that you did the wrong words on the official record. That would have been amazing.
1: You can redo it in when you're recording it for a record. You can do it a few times. So I had no excuse to get it wrong this time.
0: You had to get it right.
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8: Your WTOL 11 weather forecast. It will be a very warm and muggy evening as temperatures overnight will only settle back into the 70s. There will be a chance of isolated to scattered showers and storms. It could include a few brief passing downpours. Dry weather returns into Thursday morning. A very muggy day ahead. Heat advisories remain in place with highs in the lower 90s. The heat index could reach toward 100. For your country now, I'm WTOL 11 chief meteorologist Chris Vickers.
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1: I mean, a lot of the songs I'm writing right now have that kind of looking back, nostalgic kind of reminiscing vibe to it.
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0: I'm Elena. Scotty McCreary is here hosting. We're getting to hang out and talk about all the things. And obviously, yes, we are getting pretty nostalgic this week because we're talking a lot about the retrospective album 15 that's coming out next month. Scotty, when you are living in this time of your life where you are being so reflective of your past and living in this space right now, how is that affecting your creativity in the music that you're writing right now?
1: Yeah, I think it's I think that attitude is kind of going into the songwriting of being thankful and kind of looking back and smelling the roses. I mean, a lot of the songs I'm writing right now have that kind of looking back, nostalgia, yeah, kind of reminiscing vibe to it. I mean, even Bottle Rockets was kind of that way. So sure. I think that's just the state that I'm in. And we'll see. I'm sure I'm still going to try and write a few sad songs because I love them, you know.
0: Good.
1: And write a few, like, let's go have a big time on the beach kind of songs because I love doing that. But for the most part, I think that attitude is kind of seeping into the songwriting.
0: And are you working with the same people that you tend to kind of collaborate with for what you're working on now?
1: Yeah, you know, I think that's another thing that I've found in the last 15 years. It's important to try new things, and I do. And I love still meeting new writers, meeting new people, and trying to see, oh, let's see if this is a cool vibe, or let's see what this is. But I think just as important as doing that is and trying new things, I think it's also important to know your people, know who gets you, know what you want to say, know about your life and your family and your friends, and they can kind of pull that out of you in the writer's room. So I tend to stick to my people a lot when I'm writing. Try new things, sure, but I know who my folks are, and I love writing with them for that reason.
0: Are your people mostly in the same space of life that you're in, or are you all kind of in different spots?
1: All different spots. Yeah. There's some of them that are pretty much right along with me, close to the same age, newly married. And a lot of them are older than me and have kind of had the wisdom of 30 years in the music business as opposed to 15. Yeah. And, you know, can just when I think I've got something figured out, they're like, oh, no, and can give me a little advice there. So, yeah, I think it's important to have both.
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1: Spring reminds us that growth is possible, even after the hardest seasons. 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
3: Is your WTOL 11 weather forecast. A few isolated showers and storms will fade away through the overnight hours on a very warm and muggy night. Lows will only drop back into the lower 70s. It'll be a hot, sticky start to the day Thursday morning. Temperatures will go rising back into the lower 90s. Extreme heat and humidity will push that feels like close to 100 degrees. That brings a chance of storms back to the area Thursday night into Friday morning. For your Country Now, I'm WTOL 11 Chief Meteorologist Chris Vickers. 100.5
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0: y'all, this is Zach John King, and this is my new song, Get to Drinking. When I get to drinking. It's about a relationship that I had in the past that after a few Jack and Cokes, I started to paint it with rose-colored glasses.
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4: Your country weather. Here is your WTML 11 weather forecast. A few isolated showers and storms will fade away through the overnight hours on a very warm and muggy night. Lows will only drop back to the lower 70s. It'll be a hot and sticky start to the day Thursday morning. Temperatures will go rising back into the lower 90s. Extreme heat and humidity will push that feels like close to 100 degrees. That brings a chance of storms back into the area Thursday night into Friday morning. For your country now, I'm WTOL 11 Chief Meteorologist Chris Vickers.

0: Thursday on the morning show, we'll have a dramatic reading from the Facebook page, Findlay, Ohio, Neighbors Helping Neighbors, titled Frustrating. 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
2: Is your WTOL11 weather forecast. A few isolated showers and storms will fade away through the overnight hours on a very warm and muggy night. Lows will only drop back into the lower 70s. It'll be a hot, sticky start to the day Thursday morning. Temperatures will go rising back into the lower 90s. Extreme heat and humidity will push that feels like close to 100 degrees. That brings a chance of storms back to the area Thursday night into Friday morning. For your country now, I'm WTOL11 Chief Meteorologist Chris Vickers. We'll be right back.

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3: Your country weather. Here is your WTOL 11 weather forecast. A few isolated showers and storms will fade away through the overnight hours on a very warm and muggy night. Lows will only drop back to the lower 70s. It'll be a hot, sticky start to the day Thursday morning. Temperatures will go rising back into the lower 90s. Extreme heat and humidity will push that feels like close to 100 degrees. That brings a chance of storms back to the area Thursday night into Friday morning. For your country now, I'm WTOL 11 Chief Meteorologist Chris Vickers.

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3: Is your WTMO11 weather forecast. A few isolated showers and storms will fade away through the overnight hours on a very warm and muggy night. Lows will only drop back into the lower 70s. It'll be a hot and sticky start to the day Thursday morning. Temperatures will go rising back into the lower 90s. Extreme heat and humidity will push that feels like close to 100 degrees. That brings a chance of storms back into the area Thursday night into Friday morning. For your country now, I'm WTMO11 Chief Meteorologist Chris Vickers. We'll be right back.

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4: Or WTML 11 weather forecast. A few isolated showers and storms will fade away through the overnight hours on a very warm and muggy night. Lows will only drop back to the lower 70s. It'll be a hot and sticky start to the day Thursday morning. Temperatures will go rising back into the lower 90s. Extreme heat and humidity will push that feels like close to 100 degrees. That brings a chance of storms back into the area Thursday night into Friday morning. For your country now, I'm WTML 11 Chief Meteorologist Chris Vickers. We'll be right back.

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is your WTML11 weather forecast. A few isolated showers and storms will fade away through the overnight hours on a very warm and muggy night. Lows will only drop back to the lower 70s. It'll be a hot and sticky start to the day Thursday morning. Temperatures will go rising back into the lower 90s. Extreme heat and humidity will push that feels like close to 100 degrees. That brings a chance of storms back to the area Thursday night into Friday morning. For your country now, I'm WTML11 Chief Meteorologist Chris Vickers.

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3: Is your WTML11 weather forecast. A few isolated showers and storms will fade away through the overnight hours on a very warm and muggy night. Lows will only drop back into the lower 70s. It'll be a hot, sticky start to the day Thursday morning. Temperatures will go rising back into the lower 90s. Extreme heat and humidity will push that feels like close to 100 degrees. That brings a chance of storms back into the area Thursday night into Friday morning. For your country now, I'm WTML11 Chief Meteorologist Chris Vickers. We'll be right back.

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9: Here is your W211 weather forecast. A few isolated showers and storms will fade away through the overnight hours on a very warm and muggy night. Lows will only drop back into the lower 70s. It'll be a hot and sticky start to the day Thursday morning. Temperatures will go rising back into the lower 90s. Extreme heat and humidity will push that feels like close to 100 degrees. That brings a chance of storms back to the area Thursday night into Friday morning. For your country now, I'm W211 Chief Meteorologist Chris Vickers.

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3: Is your W211 weather forecast. It'll be a very warm and muggy start to our Thursday morning with temperatures out the door in the 70s. Partly sunny skies into the afternoon. Hot and very muggy. It will push our highs into the lower 90s. The heat index right back toward 100 degrees. It will stay mainly dry through Thursday evening. Chance of storms returns Thursday night and then early Friday morning. For your country now, I'm W211 Chief Meteorologist Chris Vickers.

0: Hey y'all, it's Luke Combs. Here's my new song.
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3: Your WTOL 11 weather forecast. It'll be a very warm and muggy start to our Thursday morning with temperatures out the door in the 70s. Partly sunny skies into the afternoon. Hot and very muggy. It will push our highs into the lower 90s. The heat index right back toward 100 degrees. It will stay mainly dry through Thursday evening. Chance of storms returns Thursday night, ending early Friday morning. For your country now, I'm WTOL 11 Chief Meteorologist Chris Vickers.

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0: 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It's Rex Howard. Good morning. Happy Thursday. Latham Courtyard, downtown Findlay. That's the 500 block of South Main. Get there early. I think the weather's looking good here. 5 o'clock until 8 downtown. Spoiled Rotten, your first band of the season at Main Street Deli, doing some food with the Findlay-Hancock County Chamber of Commerce. And your good time country rocking kind of fellas here. It's your country now, 100.5 WKXA. I'm a little giddy. It's almost the weekend, so I'm a little crazy. Florida-Georgia line coming up. Good morning.
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0: Community Day in Findlay, it's coming up tomorrow morning, yes. And this is the third out of seven. Your Country Now, 100.5 WKXA. We start the morning over at Legacy Country Corner. They're going to have food. Oh my gosh, they're going to have Tom's Coffee and some, I think a couple food trucks over there at Legacy Country Corner. And we get to talk to a lot of folks. And Cousin Brucey will stop by first. He's about the only one who likes to get up early in the morning and join me on the radio at 6 in the morning. We're going to talk about Tiffin Avenue and all the changes that we can remember and then some. We've done, I know he's done research. I've done research about all the businesses and the things that we remember as kids growing up in Findlay. And we'll talk all things there. We'll hear from Britta, Hancock County Fairgrounds, big doings for the 4th of July. 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Afternoon, we head over to Fern Cafe. 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Jim Aris will join us for the community calendar about 7:20 tomorrow. 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On the way, what do we got? WT11 weather. Phil Vassar and Morning Ag News.
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6: Your WTOL 11 forecast on a weather impact alert day, a Thursday high, reaching all the way back up into the lower 90s this afternoon, a heat index touching near 100 degrees for the second day in a row, and that eventually could lead to some stronger thunderstorms overnight tonight. I'm talking late this evening, closer towards midnight, strong gusty winds possible. For your country now, I'm WTOL 11 meteorologist Brian Weekman.

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2: 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July corn, 0.75 cents to the plus side at 419 3/4. September, 428 a bushel and a quarter penny higher. December corn up 0.75 cents at 447 1/2. Soybeans for July, 0.5 cents to the good, 1123 1/2. August, 1129 1/4, picking up 1 1/2 cents. And November new crop beans up 2 3/4 cents at 1141 1/4. July wheat, 3/4 better overnight, 588 1/4. September, $6 on the number, up 0.5 cents. December wheat up 0.5 at 617 3/4. On the livestock side, after Wednesday's trade, June live cattle, 250.10, up 207. August up $1.80 at 241.50. September feeders, 351.37, up 67 points. June lean hogs down 40 cents at 93.17. July 70 points higher at 96.85. For the Ohio AgNet, I'm Ty Higgins.
3: Good morning and welcome into our Thursday edition of Ag Talk. This is Bill Rice along with Ed Lentz. Today, Ed, talking about potato leaf hoppers in alfalfa.
4: This is going to be what we call the second and later cutting insect problem you can see in alfalfa. Now, actually, depending on the way these dry periods or hot periods, actually a lot of people got their first cutting better this year than other years. You know, usually we've got rain, which we did have, but we also had a dry period here in the last couple of weeks. The thing of it is, leaf hoppers are not overwinter. They have to come in. So that's why it's always the second cutting, because alfalfa weevil is the one that gets the first cutting. So they haven't made it here yet because the storms from the south bring the leaf hoppers into the area. And we usually get the storms, of course, coming into May and June. And by that time, we already got our first alfalfa going and ready to be cut. So this is a later cutting type of insect problem. But it's a serious problem. So we need to sample fields of a sweep net when the regrowth from that first cutting reaches 6 inches. Because if they get a heavy population early, they'll do the damage even before you're near harvest. It's not like the alfalfa weevil where you can harvest it early and eliminate the problem. So sample 3 to 5 areas in a field. Each area take 10 sweeps and total the number of hoppers from each sweep. And then measure the height of the alfalfa. You're going to average the number of hoppers and the alfalfa height from all those areas that you got from one field together. And you should apply an insecticide if the average number of potato leaf hoppers is equal to the average height of the alfalfa. So that's our threshold. Whatever the height of the alfalfa is, that's what you don't want that many potato leaf hoppers out there. If a variety is resistant to potato leaf hopper, which is maybe it's kind of an oxymoron because if it's resistant, why am I worried? Well, we do know you still need to spray. It just delays the time period. It gives you a buffer in there where you don't get the damage as quick out there. So there, when you spray when the potato leaf hopper numbers 3 times the height of the alfalfa, unless it's a new stand because the resistance may not be protecting it yet in there, then you're just going to use that standard threshold number that we use for the regular alfalfa out there. People may want to know, what does it do? We call hopper burn, and that's how you can tell you got leaf hopper. The tips of the leaves turn yellow because these little suckers get on there, and they suck the sap out of it. So little suckers is a good word for it, and it puts a toxin in there, and you get a burn, and it kills that tip of that leaf and the leaf tissue. And, of course, you lose leaf tissue, you lose your forage feed on there. And that's what we call hopper burn, and a lot of times they feed before you see it. So get out there and scout it and see if you got them and spray if needed.
3: Thank you, Ed, for Ag Talk. This is Bill Rice, along with Ed Lentz. Good morning to you.
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0: Morning Mindbender, coming up, your country now, 100.5 WKXA. It's Rex Howard, Quest Federal Credit Union, Morning Mindbender. According to a recent survey, 35% of dogs have chewed on this. And dogs love to chew, especially when they're pups, so 35% of dogs have chewed on this. Furniture? The table? Yeah, the kitchen table. I don't know, but what is it? Drop a guess in the comments. On our Facebook page, of course, the answer a little after 8:35 with Quest Federal Credit Union Morning Mindbender. WTO 11 Now Weather, and also ahead, Morgan Wallen featuring Post Malone.
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2: Your WTOL 11 forecast on a weather impact alert day, a Thursday high, reaching all the way back up into the lower 90s this afternoon. A heat index touching near 100 degrees for the second day in a row, and that eventually could lead to some stronger thunderstorms overnight tonight. I'm talking late this evening, closer towards midnight. Strong gusty winds possible. For your country now, I'm WTOL 11 meteorologist Brian Weekman.

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0: Your WTOL 11 weather. Chance of showers and storms today, a high around 90. It'll feel even hotter with the heat index. Chance of showers tonight, low around 70. Your full forecast is on the way. People opposed to the redevelopment of the Shady Grove Golf Course property are circulating petitions in an attempt to put the issue to a referendum vote. Last week, Findlay City Council approved ordinances for the annexation and multifamily zoning of the Shady Grove property, which is on the south side of US 224 and the southwest corner of the intersection with Township Road 237, just east of Findlay. A developer has plans to build 480 apartments on the property in two phases from this October through October 2031. Former Findlay City Councilwoman Holly Frischi was on with WFIN's Chris Oaks to talk about the effort to put the issue to a public vote, and you can listen to that full interview in this story on our website. The University of Findlay has received the Collegiate Purple Star designation for the first time. The designation recognizes colleges and universities for their efforts in supporting students with military backgrounds. Department of Higher Education Chancellor Mike Duffy says colleges and universities receiving the Purple Star designation have all done great work in supporting their military-connected students. See the full list of universities and colleges in Ohio that have received the Collegiate Purple Star designation in this story on our website. Don't forget, you can always get more news online anytime at WKXA.com. 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
2: Rex Howard in the morning.
3: New study shows working from home substantially increases time spent alone and is linked to worsening mental health. Now on the bright side, you don't need pants. Steven Spielberg wanted Tom Selleck to play Indiana Jones. Good news is George Lucas did hire his mustache to play Chewbacca. Good morning, Rex Howard. It is Thursday. Yes, I got to think a little bit. Partly sunny today. Do have a chance of the showers and then thunderstorms. Heat advisory up to 90 today for our temperature, but the heat advisory and the heat indexes and all of that much higher, like 100. Keep up to date on all of the info on the heat over at WKXA.com. Coming up, things that are trending today in Apple unveiling a new iPhone child safety feature. I guess features, more than one. That's after Easton Corbin all over the road. 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

0: New parental controls. Hang on, we need to do a little thing here. I need an intro here this morning. There we go.
1: That are trending today.
0: I knew it was it is
2: trending. We are trending.
1: Culture, technology, news, entertainment, lifestyle, music.
0: Lots of us feel financial stress, but new research reveals it's causing a lot of people to skip checking their bank account balances. Anxiety over finances keeps 44% of those under age 45 from looking at their balances. According to a new survey from U.S. News and World Reports, yes, about a quarter admit their account balance would need to be less than $100 to make them panic, while 30% say they'd need to hit zero before they started to worry. Zero there. Apple, they have expanded its child safety tools with new parental controls designed to keep families build healthier digital habits while also partnering with the American Academy of Pediatrics to better understand how technology affects children's well-being. New Ask to Browse feature will require kids to get permission before visiting new websites in Safari, joining the existing Ask to Buy tool that lets parents approve app downloads and purchases. Parents will also have more control over their children, who their contact info would be and what it is in there, while child accounts will automatically block adult websites and limit access to age-appropriate media. Apple is also introducing recommended screen time allowances for both devices and individual apps, with guidelines tailored to a child's age and informed by pediatric research. Yeah. Parental controls, all in things that are trending today. Coming up, Ella Langley, and also in Country Music Extras, Tim McGraw responds to Lainey Wilson's letter nearly 20 years later.
3: What's up? It's John Party. This is my brand new

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0: Lainey Wilson wrote a letter to this country superstar like 20 years ago, maybe more. Your Country Now, 100.5. WKXA, Rex Howard, good morning. Heat advisory in effect once again today, and we'll hit around 90, maybe a little hotter, not partly sunny. Chance of a shower, thunderstorm. I'll get you the details here soon on all of that.
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0: Winona Judd, set to share her most personal work yet. 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Album's first single, Kentucky Queen, is out now. The full album comes out on June 19th. Lainey Wilson sent the Tim McGraw letter when she was a teenager, so he wrote her response back 20 years later, but as he would have responded when she was 14.
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6: 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But the whole letter is just what I'd like to think that I would have said had I gotten your letter and responded.
0: 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Lainey Wilson and Tim McGraw in Country Music Extra, served up 6:20 and 9:50 weekdays. George Burge is on the way, and we have a morning mindbender. Deals with a dog here, or dogs. Quest Federal Credit Union Morning Mindbender. 35% of dogs have chewed on this. What is it? Let us know down in the comments on our Facebook page. We'll discuss coming up a little after 6:35.
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2: is your WTOL 11 forecast on a weather impact alert day, a Thursday high, reaching all the way back up into the lower 90s this afternoon, a heat index touching near 100 degrees for the second day in a row, and that eventually could lead to some stronger thunderstorms overnight tonight. I'm talking late this evening, closer towards midnight, strong gusty winds possible. For your country now, I'm WTOL 11 meteorologist Brian Weekman.

state's newest Ohio historical marker has been unveiled and is located in downtown Findlay. Matt Demchak has details after Keith Urban, Your Country Now, 100.5 WPXA.

0: Coming up in about 8 minutes, our morning mindbender. 35% of dogs have chewed on this. Drop your guesses down in the comments on our Facebook page.
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2: Your WTOL 11 weather. Partly cloudy today, chance of showers and storms, a high around 90. Showers possible tonight, low around 70. Your full forecast is coming up. It's going to be another extremely hot and humid day out there with heat index values in the mid to upper 90s. Health officials warning that temperatures this hot and humid can cause heat illnesses like heat exhaustion and heat stroke. Get more hot weather safety tips and the latest forecast and weather alerts on our website. The University of Finley says former University of Finley head football coach and legendary figure in college athletics, Dick Strom, has passed away. Coach Strom built the Oilers into one of the most successful and respected NAIA college football programs in the country. From 1975 to 1998, he compiled an overall record of 183-64-5. Standing to this day as the winningest football coach in program history. Coach Strom was 92 years old. Get more on his life and legacy in this story on our website. There's a new Ohio historical marker outside the Hancock County Courthouse in Finley honoring journalist and satirist David Ross Locke in his nationally influential NASB letters. First published in 1861, when Locke was editor and owner of the Finley Jeffersonian, the NASB letters mocked pro-Confederate sentiment, strengthened Union morale, and became admired by readers across the country, including President Abraham Lincoln. The historical marker was funded and supported by the Barbara and Edwin Heminger Memorial Fund. Get more details about the new Ohio historical marker in this story on our website. Remember, you can always get more news online anytime at WKXA.com.
4: ONN Sports, I'm Buddy Wells. Starting in the association, call it a comeback or call it a collapse. The Knicks were down by 29 points early in the third quarter before roaring all the way back. And with 2 seconds left in the game, OG Anunoby tipped in Jalen Brunson's missed three. And the Knicks won game four 107-106 last night over the Spurs. The 29-point deficit is the largest comeback in NBA Finals history. Here's OG Anunoby in the postgame on the come from behind win.
5: When you do it once, you know you can do it again. You never want to be down, but that's how it goes. It's a game of runs. They went on their run early, but we knew we had a run to go on as well. Just staying with it, keep pushing, having confidence, believing in ourselves, and knowing it's a 48-minute game, so playing till the end.
4: The Knicks now lead the series 3-1. They'll look to clinch their first title since 1973 in Game 5 on Saturday night. On the diamond, the Guardians and Reds struggles continued on Wednesday afternoon. The Yankees beat the Guardians 8-4 at Progressive Field as New York sweeps the 3-game set and Cleveland has lost 4 in a row in 6 of their last 7 games. They'll be off today on Thursday before they host the Tigers for the first of 3 tomorrow night. And out in San Diego, the Padres scored a pair in the bottom of the 8th to even up the game at 4-4. And then in the bottom half of the 9th, Fernando Tatis Jr. solo home run lifts them to the walk-off 5-4 win over the Reds. Cincinnati is now 3-10 in their last 13 games. They'll be off today as well before they're back at home tomorrow night hosting the Arizona Diamondbacks in the first of a 3-game set. For ONN Sports, I'm Buddy Wells.
0: Good morning, Rex Howard. 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Click on right there and then scroll down to listen live to the game today for Liberty Benton. Yeah, coming up, weather. Yes, partly sunny, your WTO11 weather. Chance of a shower, thunderstorm today. Heat advisory in effect, 90 are high. Coming up, it's our morning mindbender with Quest Federal Credit Union. 35% of dogs have chewed on this. If you ever had a dog, you know they like to chew. we'll discuss some of that after Morgan Wallen, your country now, 100.5 WK.

0: And it ended right there. It's our morning of Mindbender here at Country Now, 100.5 WKXA. Rex Howard, here it is, Quest Federal Credit Union morning of Mindbender. A recent survey, 35% of dogs have chewed on this. And dogs, especially when they're pups, will chew on everything and anything, of course. But there seems to be a trend over on our Facebook page. A lot of folks saying, like Leanne and Beth, top fan Beth. Shoes, yes. Becky says TV remote. I say furniture, like Marsha. What else we got? Oh, this is a good one right here, Danielle. Homework. Yes. So there you go. And some other folks like Top Fan Denny, undergarments, right? Chew on that. And here's one that would really tick me off. Sam says cell phone. Oh, my. Yeah. That would not be good. And could be expensive, too. There you go. So let us know. Quest Federal Credit Union Morning Mindbender. Drop a guess on our Facebook page down in the comments. 35% of dogs have chewed on this. What is it? Shaboozy coming up. Also, our dramatic greeting from the Facebook page, Findlay, Ohio Neighbors Helping Neighbors. And by the way, tomorrow at Community Day at the Fern, we will have Kathy Kinn, administrator, Findlay, Ohio Neighbors Helping Neighbors. I believe she's the creator. We'll find out tomorrow, but she will join us for Community Day. I'm looking forward to that one for sure. But our dramatic reading this morning deals with the Great Scott closing in Findlay, and this one is titled Frustrating.
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0: 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Or good morning, Rex Howard. WTO 11 weather forecast, heat advisory in effect, 90, partly sunny. There is a chance of some showers and thunderstorms today. Get you the WTO 11 weather forecast coming up. Time for our dramatic reading, and this is from the wonderful Facebook page, Findlay, Ohio, Neighbors Helping Neighbors. If you're not familiar, it is a Facebook page where people come together, share ideas, and look for advice, things like that. But every once in a while, things pop up that are a little too... Well, we got to share it with everybody on the radio. We give it a dramatic read. And this one is titled Frustrating. Frustrating. Now, we heard about Great Scott closing a couple weeks ago. The stores in Findlay, one in North Baltimore. And so keep that in mind. The Great Scott closing in Findlay, in North Baltimore. Our dramatic reading titled Frustrating. WKXA voice guy Scott Fisher, all yours.
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8: Your WTOL 11 forecast on a weather impact alert day. A Thursday high reaching all the way back up into the lower 90s this afternoon. A heat index touching near 100 degrees for the second day in a row. And that eventually could lead to some stronger thunderstorms overnight tonight. I'm talking late this evening, closer towards midnight. Strong gusty winds possible. For your country now, I'm WTOL 11 meteorologist Brian Weekman.

0: Coming up in about 7 minutes, things that are trending today. They filled the council seat by flipping a coin.
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2: Your WTOL 11 weather. Chance of showers and storms today, a high around 90. It'll feel even hotter with the heat index. Chance of showers tonight, low around 70. Your full forecast is on the way. People opposed to the redevelopment of the Shady Grove Golf Course property are circulating petitions in an attempt to put the issue to a referendum vote. Last week, Findlay City Council approved ordinances for the annexation and multifamily zoning of the Shady Grove property, which is on the south side of U.S. 224 and the southwest corner of the intersection with Township Road 237, just east of Findlay. A developer has plans to build 480 apartments on the property in two phases from this October through October 2031. Former Findlay City Councilwoman Holly Frischi was on with WFIN's Chris Oaks to talk about the effort to put the issue to a public vote, and you can listen to that full interview in this story on our website. The University of Findlay has received the Collegiate Purple Star designation for the first time. The designation recognizes colleges and universities for their efforts in supporting students with military backgrounds. Department of Higher Education Chancellor Mike Duffy says colleges and universities receiving the Purple Star designation have all done great work in supporting their military-connected students. See the full list of universities and colleges in Ohio that have received the Collegiate Purple Star designation in this story on our website. Don't forget, you can always get more news online anytime at WKXA.com. 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
0: New study shows working from home substantially increases time spent alone and is linked to worsening mental health. Now on the bright side, you don't need pants. Steven Spielberg wanted Tom Selleck to play Indiana Jones. Good news is George Lucas did hire his mustache to play Chewbacca. Good morning, Rex Howard, WTO 11 weather forecast, heat advisory.

In effect today, up around 90 and partly sunny. A chance of these showers and thunderstorms that could pop. You never know. We'll keep an eye on it for you. Keep up to date on all the heat advisories at WKXA.com. Coming up, Only Murders in the Building Season 6 announces their guest stars. Best show I've never watched, I think. That's after Eric Church drinking my hand on Your Country Now, 100.5 WKXA.

0: Season 6, Only Murders in the Building. The stars have been announced.
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0: With the flip of a coin, Salt Lake City added a new member of the city council. The seat became vacant as Eva Lopez Chavez was removed from the city council after it was revealed she was living outside of her district. In the end, the city council was struck with a three-way tie. No, as a 3-3 tie. When they voted on who should fill the seat for the next 18 months. So on Tuesday, they flipped a coin. Jennifer Napier Pierce winning the toss, former advisor to Governor Spencer Cox. It was all done. A flip of the coin. That happens. This is the best show I've never watched. I love Steve Martin and Martin Short together. They are great. They've done interviews together. I don't think they've done a serious interview together ever. We wouldn't want that, I don't think. Only Murders in the Building, a guest stars to the season 6. It's on Hulu. That's, you got to jump through hoops to kind of watch the show, I think, you know, with everything streaming these days. So Steve Martin, Martin Short, and Selena Gomez, the stars, and then they have guest stars that come on. Jennifer Saunders, Sean Teal, and Rhea Norwood, Matthew Beard, all a part of season 6. The cast heads to London for their next murder mystery. That's right. Only Murders in the Building, season 6. There you go. Things that are trending today. Megan Maroney coming up. Also, Northwest Ohio Railroad Preservation. They have a family fun day next weekend. We'll give you the details on that soon.
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couple of family fun days next weekend to tell you about. 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Rex Howard, good morning. Heat advisory in effect once again today, up around 90. Partly sunny. There is a chance of a shower or a thunderstorm that could pop. WTL11 weather forecast coming up as we off the board this morning. 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It's the summer kickoff, June 13th and 14th, 1 to 4 train rides. 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Jim Harris will join us tomorrow morning at this time for Community Day, and we'll get into more discussion. I know they're working on a caboose out there, painting one of the cabooses. So, yeah, we'll hear more about that. Today, let's check some other things. 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Parking lot, that goes from 4 until 6. Also, this morning, forgot about that, the 2026 Farmer Share Breakfast gets underway, is underway here already out at the Hancock County Fairgrounds. Coming up tomorrow, of course, the first rally in the alley in downtown Findlay.

0: 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I think some great weather tomorrow night. 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Recent survey, 35% of dogs have chewed on this. What do you think? Drop a guess in the comments on the Facebook page. We'll talk here coming
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9: Your WTOL 11 forecast on a weather impact alert day, a Thursday high, reaching all the way back up into the lower 90s this afternoon, a heat index touching near 100 degrees for the second day in a row, and that eventually could lead to some stronger thunderstorms overnight tonight. I'm talking late this evening, closer towards midnight, strong gusty winds possible. For Your Country Now, I'm WTOL 11 meteorologist Brian Weekman.

state's newest Ohio historical marker has been unveiled, and it's located in downtown Findlay. Matt Demchek has that after Tyler Farr, Whiskey in My Water. 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

0: Coming up in about 7 minutes, Quest Federal Credit Union Morning Mindbender. 35% of dogs have chewed on this. What do you think it is? Drop a guess down in the comments on Facebook.
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1: Your WTOL 11 weather. Partly cloudy today, chance of showers and storms, a high around 90. Showers possible tonight, low around 70. Your full forecast is coming up. It's going to be another extremely hot and humid day out there with heat index values in the mid to upper 90s. Health officials warning that temperatures this hot and humid can cause heat illnesses like heat exhaustion and heat stroke. Get more hot weather safety tips and the latest forecast and weather alerts on our website. The University of Findlay says former University of Findlay head football coach and legendary figure in college athletics, Dick Strom, has passed away. Coach Strom built the Oilers into one of the most successful and respected NAIA college football programs in the country. From 1975 to 1998, he compiled an overall record of 183-64-5, standing to this day as the winningest football coach in program history. Coach Strom was 92 years old. Get more on his life and legacy in this story on our website. There's a new Ohio historical marker outside the Hancock County Courthouse in Findlay honoring journalist and satirist David Ross Locke in his nationally influential NASB letters. First published in 1861 when Locke was editor and owner of the Findlay Jeffersonian, the NASB letters mocked pro-Confederate sentiment, strengthened Union morale, and became admired by readers across the country, including President Abraham Lincoln. The historical marker was funded and supported by the Barbara and Edwin Heminger Memorial Fund. Get more details about the new Ohio historical marker in this story on our website. Remember, you can always get more news online anytime at WKXA.com.
4: ONN Sports, I'm Buddy Wells. Starting in the association, call it a comeback or call it a collapse. The Knicks were down by 29 points early in the third quarter before roaring all the way back. And with 2 seconds left in the game, OG Anunoby tipped in Jalen Brunson's missed three. And the Knicks won game four 107-106 last night over the Spurs. The 29-point deficit is the largest comeback in NBA Finals history. Here's OG Anunoby in the postgame on the comfort behind win.
5: When you do it once, you know you can do it again. I mean, you never want to be down, but that's how it goes. It's a game of runs. They went on their run early, but we knew we had a run to go on as well. Just staying with it, keep pushing, having confidence, believing in ourselves, and knowing it's a 48-minute game, so play until the end.
4: The Knicks now lead the series 3-1. They'll look to clinch their first title since 1973 in Game 5 on Saturday night. On the diamond, the Guardians and Reds struggles continued on Wednesday afternoon. The Yankees beat the Guardians 8-4 at Progressive Field as New York sweeps the 3-game set and Cleveland has lost 4 in a row in 6 of their last 7 games. They'll be off today on Thursday before they host the Tigers for the first of 3 tomorrow night. And out in San Diego, the Padres scored a pair in the bottom of the 8th to even up the game at 4-4. And then in the bottom half of the 9th, Fernando Tatis Jr.'s solo home run lifts them to the walk-off 5-4 win over the Reds. Cincinnati is now 3-10 in their last 13 games. They'll be off today as well before they're back at home tomorrow night hosting the Arizona Diamondbacks in the first of a 3-game set. For ONN Sports, I'm Buddy Wells.
6: 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WTO 11 now weather, partly sunny, chance of a shower, thunderstorm, heat advisory once again today, 90. ish, if not a little higher, especially when the sun's out, right? Keep that in mind. Coming up, it is our Quest Federal Credit Union Morning Mindbender. According to a recent survey, 35% of dogs have chewed on this. What is this? After Jordan Davis, you can drop a guess down on our WKXA Facebook page. 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

0: never had a dog. I don't know. Is there one thing? But there seems to be. 35% of dogs have chewed on this. Also, we have top fan Penny says phone cords. This is one too. Stephanie and some other folks have said chair legs. You could also say furniture, right? And we had a dog who loved to chew on socks. Gracie, our Labradoodle, loves socks. And yes, an occasional pair of underwear. Amy says that. Underwear. Helen says walls. Jennifer says door frames. Oh, yeah. And then this from Joe and Jess. We had a hound dog years ago. He ate 17 live rounds of ammunition, an iron, and a pair of Jordans all at the same time. Big smiley face on that. I don't know. That's crazy. That's a hound dog right there. That's a crazy dog. And this is a classic, I think, from Danielle. Homework. Homework. There you go. 35% of dogs have chewed on this. What is it? We'll have the answer about an hour from now. Quest Federal Credit Union Morning Mind Bender. Dierks Bentley is coming up. Good stuff this morning. We have a garbage truck crew. Speaking of dogs, garbage truck crew saved a dog from a trash can, then adopts him.
1: Yeah.
2: What's up? It's Josh Ross. This is my new single, Hate How You Look.
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0: 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Mike's in, and Mike, why are umbrella rates going up these days?
5: Yeah, thanks for having me in, Rex. Yeah, so people that carry a personal umbrella policy, which is an umbrella policy, it covers you, it gives you added liability coverage over your auto and your home coverage. We're starting to see those rates creep up a little bit. Now, those premiums are relatively low anyhow, so it doesn't seem like a lot, but we typically don't see those rates change a whole lot. So what's happening is we're seeing a lot of nuclear verdicts, and what that means is settlement, or the lawsuit basically says that you're responsible for this much money, and it's a much larger amount than we've typically seen on those. And then we're also seeing medical costs continue to rise. So when you get into those claims and you get into an umbrella situation where that's got to pay out, they're paying out a larger amount than they typically do. So we've had to see those rates creep up a little bit. Again, it's still not a big difference in rate, but we are seeing those rates change, which we don't normally see.
0: Very good. If you have any questions on umbrella policies, get a hold of Mike. 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

0: VetFest Downtown Findlay will be there coming up on Saturday. 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Raising some money for some great causes. VetFest 2, Downtown Findlay will be there. Luke says we haven't played this song in a while, so okay, here it is. Cody Johnson, The Fall. WKXA, good morning.
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0: 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Rex Hour, WT11 weather, another pool day here. Partly sunny, chance of a shower, thunderstorm, heat advisory in effect. 90-ish, if not a little higher. WT11 weather forecast coming up.
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0: Sanitation workers in Milwaukee rescued a starving dog that was buried inside a garbage bin during their route. But they rescued the scared dog, took him to a shelter for care. Supervisor who rescued him later adopted him and named him PJ. Now the dog has a permanent home with a loving owner. And it says, Garbage Fella Alex. And here he is talking about that.
2: First time I pull him out of the garbage can, let me pick him up. And we can tell he's getting stronger, too. When obviously, when he came to us, he was pretty scrawny. Since he was starving, I had peanut butter and jelly sandwiches. So I gave him two of my peanut butter and jelly sandwiches. He ate those. He didn't even chew. He just inhaled. He did poop in the truck, which I thought was kind of funny. And so a dog who can persist and can still trust people, and he hasn't met a single person he doesn't want pets from, just made me feel like that was kind of the one.
0: PJ. I like that. Garbage truck crew saves a dog from a trash can, and then the supervisor, Alex, adopted him. All in the good stuff. Thanks to TJD Industrial Services.
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4: Your WTOL 11 forecast on a weather impact alert day, a Thursday high, reaching all the way back up into the lower 90s this afternoon, a heat index touching near 100 degrees for the second day in a row, and that eventually could lead to some stronger thunderstorms overnight tonight. I'm talking late this evening, closer towards midnight, strong gusty winds possible. For your country now, I'm WTOL 11 meteorologist Brian Weekman.

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1: Your WTOL 11 weather. Chance of showers and storms today, a high around 90. It'll feel even hotter with the heat index. Chance of showers tonight, low around 70. Your full forecast is on the way. People opposed to the redevelopment of the Shady Grove Golf Course property are circulating petitions in an attempt to put the issue to a referendum vote. Last week, Findlay City Council approved ordinances for the annexation and multifamily zoning of the Shady Grove property, which is on the south side of U.S. 224 and the southwest corner of the intersection with Township Road 237, just east of Findlay. A developer has plans to build 480 apartments on the property in two phases from this October through October 2031. Former Findlay City Councilwoman Holly Frischi was on with WFIN's Chris Oaks to talk about the effort to put the issue to a public vote, and you can listen to that full interview in this story on our website. The University of Findlay has received the Collegiate Purple Star designation for the first time. The designation recognizes colleges and universities for their efforts in supporting students with military backgrounds. Department of Higher Education Chancellor Mike Duffy says colleges and universities receiving the Purple Star designation have all done great work in supporting their military-connected students. See the full list

0: of universities and colleges in Ohio that have received the Collegiate Purple Star designation and this story on our website. Don't forget, you can always get more news online anytime at WKXA.com. 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
1: Rex Howard in the morning.
2: New study shows working from home substantially increases time spent alone and is linked to worsening mental health. Now on the bright side, you don't need pants. Steven Spielberg wanted Tom Selleck to play Indiana Jones. Good news is George Lucas did hire his mustache to play Chewbacca. Good morning, Rex Howard, WT11. No, weather forecast, partly sunny, a chance of a shower or thunderstorm that could pop up around 90. Heat advisory in effect for most of our area. 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A lot of details on all of that over there. And what do we got? Oh, yeah, we have our dramatic reading, Finley Neighbors Helping Neighbors, that Facebook page. And today's dramatic reading titled Frustrating. That's coming up after Luke Bryan, WKXA.

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Your country now, 100.5 WKXA. It's Rex Howard. Good morning. Dramatic reading from our Facebook page. Not our Facebook page, but it is

0: Facebook page. Findlay, Ohio, Neighbors Helping Neighbors, a place where the community comes together to ask questions, share advice, sometimes post things that are too good not, you know, we got to share it on the radio. And these are real posts from real people. We give them a, give it a dramatic treatment here as we do. And our segment this morning is titled Frustrating. And you're familiar with Great Scott closing, will be closing. Two stores in Findlay, one North Baltimore, and somebody posting they're going to be a little frustrated probably around Christmas time. So our dramatic reading titled Frustrating. WKXA voice guy Scott Fisher, take it away.
1: It's time for another dramatic reading from the pages of Findlay, Ohio. 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
2: Wonderful. 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
1: 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Remember, it takes a village, a Facebook group, and at least three people telling us, I think it's just another Taco Bell going in, to keep a community running.

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0: Using SNAP benefits at the Hancock County Farmers Market, your country now, 100.5 WKXA. It's Rex Howard. Good morning. Partly sunny and the chance of those showers and thunderstorms today. Another hot one, heat advisory in effect, 90, 91. It's going to be up there. WTO 11 weather forecast is coming up. In studio guest Kelly McClurkin, United Way of Hancock County. Good morning.
1: Good morning, Rex.
0: Welcome to summer, right?
1: Right, hot and, yeah. A little hot and humid today.
0: Hot and humid. So makes us think of vegetables and gardens, all of that. And we're going to talk about United Way's involvement with SNAP benefits, which you can use at Farmers Market downtown Findlay.
1: Mm-hmm. Yeah. So honestly, it's a collaboration that goes way beyond United Way. It's the Hancock County Farmers Market, like you just mentioned, us at United Way, Habitat for Humanity's Financial Opportunity Center is there, and the OSU Extension have all really helped bring SNAP benefits to the Farmers Market. And Marathon Center for Performing Arts. It's in their parking lot.
0: Yeah, it's in their parking lot.
1: Thursdays from 4 to 6 from now through October. But the cool thing is that, so we help, like, we were kind of the back end for their SNAP benefits. So people can use their SNAP benefits at the farmer's market for the same things that they can at the, you know, at grocery stores. Fresh produce, so fruits and veggies, honey, even hot sauces, baked goods, and food plants. So if they want to purchase plants to start their own garden, we're projecting about $2,000 will be spent in SNAP benefits at

0: the farmer's market this year.
1: And it's really good stuff. A lot of local vendors there.
0: Yep. Supporting farm, community, agriculture, all that kind of stuff. Plus, Blanchard Valley Health System has their own system, I guess you'd say, for youth from 4 to 15, ages 4 to 15. They can get $4 each week to spend on produce. It's called the Power of Produce, or POP, and it's little tokens, just like you, you know, trade in your SNAP benefits for tokens at the farmer's market. And it's really just to build healthy habits, because in Hancock County, I know this is a little staggering for us, 2 out of 5 kids don't have enough food to eat. So especially in summer when they're not in school, this farmer's market, you know, supplemental programs really help out.
1: Very good. United Way, Hancock County, and Farmers Market. Get a hold of United Way. Maybe you want some more information on all of that. They can do that.
0: Yes.
1: Website?
0: Website is uwhancock.org. Hancock County's Farmers Market also has their own Facebook page, I believe. I think that's the main way to get a hold of them. Okay. But yeah, good stuff.
1: It's on Thursdays, 4 to 6, Marathon Center parking lot. So.
0: That's right.
1: Very good. Kelly McClurk in United Way of Hancock County, thanks for coming in.
0: Thank you, Rex.
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4: Your WTOL 11 forecast on a weather impact alert day, a Thursday high, reaching all the way back up into the lower 90s this afternoon. A heat index touching near 100 degrees for the second day in a row. And that eventually could lead to some stronger thunderstorms overnight tonight. I'm talking late this evening, closer towards midnight. Strong gusty winds possible. For your country now, I'm WTOL 11 meteorologist Brian Weekman.

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1: Your WTOL 11 weather. Partly cloudy today. Chance of showers and storms. A high around 90. Showers possible tonight. Low around 70. Your full forecast is coming up. It's going to be another extremely hot and humid day out there with heat index values in the mid to upper 90s. Health officials warning that temperatures this hot and humid can cause heat illnesses like heat exhaustion and heat stroke. Get more hot weather safety tips and the latest forecast and weather alerts on our website. The University of Findlay says former University of Findlay head football coach and legendary figure in college athletics, Dick Strom, has passed away. Coach Strom built the Oilers into one of the most successful and respected NAIA college football programs in the country. From 1975 to 1998, he compiled an overall record of 183-64-5. Standing to this day as the winningest football coach in program history. Coach Strom was 92 years old. Get more on his life and legacy in this story on our website. There's a new Ohio historical marker outside the Hancock County Courthouse in Findlay honoring journalist and satirist David Ross Locke in his nationally influential NASBY letters. First published in 1861, when Locke was editor and owner of the Findlay Jeffersonian, the NASBY letters mocked pro-Confederate sentiment, strengthened Union morale, and became admired by readers across the country, including President Abraham Lincoln. The historical marker was funded and supported by the Barbara and Edwin Heminger Memorial Fund. Get more details about the new Ohio historical marker in this story on our website. Remember, you can always get more news online anytime at WKXA.com.
3: ONN Sports, I'm Buddy Wells. Starting in the association, call it a comeback or call it a collapse. The Knicks were down by 29 points early in the third quarter before roaring all the way back. And with 2 seconds left in the game, OG Anunoby tipped in Jalen Brunson's missed three. And the Knicks won game four 107-106 last night over the Spurs. The 29-point deficit is the largest comeback in NBA Finals history. Here's OG Anunoby in the postgame on the come from behind win.
4: When you do it once, you know you can do it again. You never want to be down, but that's how it goes. It's a game of runs. They went on their run early, but we knew we had a run to go on as well. Just staying with it, keep pushing, having confidence, believing in ourselves, and knowing it's a 48-minute game, so play until the end.
3: The Knicks now lead the series 3-1. They'll look to clinch their first title since 1973 in Game 5 on Saturday night. On the diamond, the Guardians and Reds struggles continued on Wednesday afternoon. The Yankees beat the Guardians 8-4 at Progressive Field. As New York sweeps the 3-game set and Cleveland has lost 4 in a row in 6 of their last 7 games, they'll be off today on Thursday before they host the Tigers for the first of 3 tomorrow night. And out in San Diego, the Padres scored a pair in the bottom of the 8th to even up the game at 4-4. And then in the bottom half of the 9th, Fernando Tatis Jr. solo home run lifts them to the walk-off 5-4 win over the Reds. Cincinnati is now 3-10 in their last 13 games. They'll be off today as well before they're back at home tomorrow night hosting the Arizona Diamondbacks in the first of a 3-game set. For ONN Sports, I'm Buddy Wells.
5: 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WTO11 weather, partly sunny, chance of a shower, thunderstorm, heat advisory. Again today, 90, the high. I think Riverside Pool is free between starting at 1 o'clock, I think between 1 and 4, so you want to cool down. There you go. Coming up, it's our Quest Federal Credit Union Morning Mindbender. 35% of dogs have chewed on this. What is it? We have the answer and some guesses.

1 and 4. So you want to cool down. There you go. Coming up, it's our Quest Federal Credit Union Morning Mindbender. 35% of dogs have chewed on this. What is it? We have the answer and some guesses. After Jason Aldean, Don't Tell on Me. Your Country Now, 100.5 WKXA.

Morning Mind Bender, answer reveal time. Your country now, 100.5 WKXA, Rex Howard. Good morning. Quest Federal Credit Union Morning Mind Bender. According to a recent survey, 35% of dogs have chewed on this. What haven't they chewed on, really? If you have ever had a dog. So let's go over to our Facebook page. A lot of guesses coming in. Joy says drywall. Oh, boy. Yeah. Randy says remote control. They're tasty, right? Sarah says socks. Melinda, couch. We've had several people say couch. Connie says rocks. Okay. Michelle, credit card or driver's license. Let's see. And we've had, Amy and some other folks, underwear. Yes, our dog loved the socks and underwear, all of that. And this is a classic right here. I think it's Mark and some other folks have said homework. Yes, homework. There you go. Quest Retro Credit Union Morning Mind Bender. Answer reveal 35% of dogs have chewed on a shoe. Right? Not both of them, just one. One shoe. That was our answer this morning. Thanks for playing along. We will have one tomorrow, Quest Federal Credit Union Morning Mind Bender during Community Day in Findlay. So we'll have a little fun with that tomorrow. Coming up, your chance to get qualified for a Deitch Brothers gift card. 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So last chance to get any birthdays in for today or over the weekend. Let us know. 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The now line, 419-425-4487. And

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0: Nicknamed Joe Cool, he turned 70 today, and our birthday's coming up. 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Weather forecast, heat advisory, get the details and all of that. 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Partly sunny, your WT11 now weather. Chance of a shower, thunderstorm popping here today, but maybe a better chance later tonight. 90 are high, WT11 now weather coming right up. Here we go. Birthdays, June 11, 2026. Celebrity birthdays. Let's start. English actor, comedian, writer Hugh Laurie, 67 today. Mostly known for his work on the television show House MD. We have a clip this morning.
1: Patient made the right choice. Tell a surgeon that it's okay to cut a leg off, and he's going to spend the night polishing his good hacksaw.
2: Right. Surgeons could care less about saving limbs.
1: Of course they care about their patients. They just care about themselves more, which is not an unreasonable position. Trying to maximize the tissue you save also maximizes the chances of something going wrong.
0: Hugh Laurie is 67 today. Joe Montana, Joe Cool, legendary Pro Football Hall of Famer, four-time Super Bowl champion with the San Francisco 49ers. Joe Montana, 70. Adrian Barbeau, true icon from the 70s and 80s, pop culture. She was Carol on the classic sitcom Maude. She was in Cannonball Run. Adrian is 81 today. Dr. Oz, 66. And talented drummer from ZZ Top, Frank Beard, 77. Let's go over to our local celebrities, and we say happy birthday to Jacob Miles, all of 22. Happy birthday. Bill and Tammy Daniels, 27th anniversary. And Bill and Tammy from Finley, happy anniversary. Lindsay Denny, 44, over Kerry Way. That's from your family. Mark Gamby, also from Kerry, 64 today. Jerry Gibson, celebrating on Sunday from Finley. And Jacob Lanning turns 33 on Sunday from Finley as well. Time to get somebody qualified here this morning for our gift card from Dietz's. Since we won't be here tomorrow morning, we'll be at Community Day, Finley. Today we will qualify Jerry Gibson from Finley. And now we need to pick our winner of the gift card. And that is who today? Let me pick a number here. It looks like number one. So Sydney Ingard, our winner today. Sydney Ingard gets the gift card from Dietz's. Congrats.

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7: Your WTOL 11 forecast on a weather impact alert day, a Thursday high reaching all the way back up into the lower 90s this afternoon, a heat index touching near 100 degrees for the second day in a row, and that eventually could lead to some stronger thunderstorms overnight tonight. I'm talking late this evening, closer towards midnight, strong gusty winds possible. For your country now, I'm WTOL 11 meteorologist Brian Weekman.

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Community Day in Findlay. We'll be at Legacy Country Corner tomorrow. We'll talk about that. And some of the folks we'll be talking to throughout the day is Jordan Davis, Science Zayn, Your Country Now, 100.5 WKXA. Good morning.

forget, the first Rally of the Alley tomorrow night, 5 o'clock, Latham Courtyard. Get down, kick off the weekend with Spoiled Rotten and some good food from Main Street Deli. It's Lauren, Elena, Chase Matthew, Your Country Now, 100.5 WKXA.

0: Third Community Day tomorrow. Can you believe your country now? 100.5 WKXA. Rex Howard, good morning. Your WTO 11 now. Weather forecast, heat advisory in effect. Partly sunny, chance of a shower, thunderstorm, 90 today. Tomorrow we'll be over at Legacy Country Corner. Tom's Coffee will be there. I think a food truck or two as well. So wherever we go, we require food. I don't that's the way it is. We'll start the morning early, 6 a.m. Get to hear from all the folks at Legacy. Cousin Brucey, he's stopping by. We're talking all things Tiffin Avenue over the years. How much has changed? And from like Central Avenue, long, long time ago, there was nothing. And then look at it now. And it stretches all the way out to Shady Grove, which has been in the news, which was a dairy farm back in the 50s. VA Ann Arbor Healthcare. Findlay Mayor Christina Murd will talk about a lot of the things going on Tiffin Avenue with her. Jim Aris, Northwest Ohio Railroad Preservation. They're painting one of the cabooses out there, I know, and they've got a big family weekend coming up. We'll hear from Chief Hendren, Findlay Police Chief, newly appointed. And that's just in the morning. Afternoon, we head over to Fern Cafe. More food. Thank you very much. We'll hear from Children's Museum. They were freshly opened. Mike Tabler, Tabler Insurance, he's along. Nicole from Hancock County Veterans Service Office, VetFest 2. So a lot of people will be talking to. You want to tune in? And we'll have a good time tomorrow. Community Day in Findlay. On the way, it is Thomas Rhett and also Country Music Extras. Tim McGraw responds to Lainey Wilson's letter many years ago.
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3: Your WTOL 11 forecast on a weather impact alert day, a Thursday high, reaching all the way back up into the lower 90s this afternoon, a heat index touching near 100 degrees for the second day in a row, and that eventually could lead to some stronger thunderstorms overnight tonight. I'm talking late this evening, closer towards midnight, strong gusty winds possible. For your country now, I'm WTOL 11 meteorologist Brian Weekman.

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1: 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Rex Howard, good morning. I heard Big Dave talking about this yesterday. Golf is different when it's free. I don't know why, but this is true. You're out there, you're just having a good time. 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And you could hit courses like Fostoria Country Club, Loud Meadows, Hillcrest, or Birch Run. And have a good time. So don't delay. All you have to do is one time and you're in. Coming up, Dylan Scott's and country music extras. Tim McGraw responds to Lainey Wilson's letter nearly 20 years later.
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1: This country superstar finally responded to Lainey Wilson's letter nearly 20 years later. Your country now, 100.5 WKXA. It's Rex Howard. Heat advisory today, WT11 weather partly sunny. A shower thunderstorm could pop 90. Our high details on the way.
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1: Country world mourning the loss of Grand Ole Opry announcer Bill Cody. Several artists coming forward and paying their tributes to Cody. And Bill Cody in Nashville many, many years. I think 1994 was on WSM, and for many years he passed away peacefully on Tuesday at 67 years old. Lainey Wilson sent Tim McGraw a letter. 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
1: 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We'll be out of studio. We'll be over at Legacy Country Corner early tomorrow morning. We've got some food over there. They've got a food truck and Tom's Coffee. So a community day in Findlay happening all day tomorrow. Have a great day and stay cool. Big Dave in next with Russell Dickerson.
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6: Your country weather. Here is your WTOL 11 forecast on a weather impact alert day, a Thursday high, reaching all the way back up into the lower 90s this afternoon, a heat index touching near 100 degrees for the second day in a row. And that eventually could lead to some stronger thunderstorms overnight tonight. I'm talking late this evening, closer towards midnight. Strong gusty winds possible. For your country now, I'm WTOL 11 meteorologist Brian Weekman.

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just a little after 10 o'clock with Alan Jackson. That's Chattahoochee on your country now, 100.5 WKXA. It's Big Dave with Morgan Wallen. Here's Don't We.

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Party with Eric Church, Morgan Wallen, and Tim McGraw. That's MacArthur on Your Country Now, 100.5 WKXA with Luke Bryan. Here's Country and She Knows It.

0: country, and she knows it. From Luke Bryan on Your Country Now, 100.5 WKXA. It's Big Dave. Going to be another scorcher today. We'll get the lowdown on just how hot it's going to be and how long it's going to stick around here in a moment. Plus, Parma Lee and Justin Moore. Easy for me to say. And Dierks Bentley next.
1: I'm Lauren Elena. Here's All My Exes featuring Chase Matthew. I'm just saying all my exes would agree. It's the classic It's Not You, It's Me song. Going down. Right here.
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2: WTO Well 11 forecast on a weather impact alert day. A Thursday high reaching all the way back up into the lower 90s this afternoon. A heat index touching near 100 degrees for the second day in a row. And that eventually could lead to some stronger thunderstorms overnight tonight. I'm talking late this evening, closer towards midnight. Strong gusty winds possible. For your country now, I'm WTO Well 11 meteorologist Brian Weekman.

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0: It's Corey Kent and Co Wetzel on Your Country Now, 100.5 WKXA. It's Big Dave. Let's see, going on right now in Canton, Liberty Benton is battling Gahanna Columbus Academy. State semifinal baseball game, Division 5 today. If they should win, move on to the state championship, that would be on Friday. So that'd be tomorrow, 1 in the afternoon. Tomorrow afternoon, too, Lipsick squares off against South Webster in Division 7. That's the state semifinal tomorrow at 1. And if they win and move on to the championship game, that would be Sunday. Saturday at 4 o'clock. We've got links to all of those games at WKXA.com. 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Coming up, Jason Aldean, Miranda Lambert, and Megan Maroney on the way, too, on WKXA.
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2: Severe weather warning. Heavy rains are approaching. 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
8: Your WTOL 11 forecast on a weather impact alert day, a Thursday high, reaching all the way back up into the lower 90s this afternoon, a heat index touching near 100 degrees for the second day in a row, and that eventually could lead to some stronger thunderstorms overnight tonight. I'm talking late this evening, closer towards midnight, strong gusty winds possible. For your country now, I'm WTOL 11 meteorologist Brian Weekman.

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0: 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It's Big Dave on the way. We'll do one from Low Cash, plus Shaboozy and Jelly Roll. Ella Langley with Morgan Wallen coming up too, and a relief from the heat may be arriving later on tonight. We'll check it out for you with the WTOL 11 weather forecast next.
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1: Your WTOL 11 forecast on a weather impact alert day, a Thursday high, reaching all the way back up into the lower 90s this afternoon, a heat index touching near 100 degrees for the second day in a row, and that eventually could lead to some stronger thunderstorms overnight tonight. I'm talking late this evening, closer towards midnight, strong gusty winds possible. For your country now, I'm WTOL 11 meteorologist Brian Weekman.

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Here's I Can't Love You Anymore.

0: Hello, Langley with Morgan Wallen. That's I Can't Love You Anymore on Your Country Now, 100.5 WKXA. It's Big Dave. Well, Community Day happens tomorrow right here in Findlay. I'll tell you where we'll be and how you can be a part of it in just a few minutes. 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
2: There's a new Ohio historical marker outside the Hancock County Courthouse in Findlay honoring journalist and satirist David Ross Locke in his nationally influential NASBY letters. First published in 1861 when Locke was editor and owner of the Findlay Jeffersonian, the NASBY letters mocked pro-Confederate sentiment, strengthened Union morale, and became admired by readers across the country, including President Abraham Lincoln. The historical marker was funded and supported by the Barbara and Edwin Heminger Memorial Fund. Get more details about the new Ohio historical marker in this story on our website. The University of Findlay says former University of Findlay head football coach and legendary figure in college athletics, Dick Strom, has passed away. Coach Strom built the Oilers into one of the most successful and respected NAIA college football programs in the country. From 1975 to 1998, he compiled an overall record of 183-64-5, standing to this day as the winningest football coach in program.

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Coach Strom was 92 years old. 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

WTO Well 11 forecast on a weather impact alert day. A Thursday high reaching all the way back up into the lower 90s this afternoon. A heat index touching near 100 degrees for the second day in a row. And that eventually could lead to some stronger thunderstorms overnight tonight. I'm talking late this evening, closer towards midnight. Strong gusty winds possible. For your country now, I'm WTO Well 11 meteorologist Brian Weekman.

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0: Don't Tell on Me from Jason Aldean on Your Country Now, 100.5 WKXA. It's a big day with some new music from Kevin Powers and Shaboozy coming up, plus George Burge with Luke Bryan, and I'll get you Community Day details next.
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1: Your WTOL 11 forecast. The hottest two-day stretch of summer so far underway, with high temperatures today and back into the lower 90s. Could lead to some stronger thunderstorms overnight tonight, closer towards midnight, with some strong gusty winds. Rain won't hang around long. Dries out for the most part Friday, with highs back in the 80s. For Your Country Now, I'm WTOL 11 meteorologist Ryan Weekman.

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1: Hey, how you look? That's Josh Ross on Your Country Now, 100.5 WKXA. It's Big Dave. Community Day is something we started, a dozen or so years ago, where the idea is to just get out and be out in the community for the day. Get out of the studio, do the morning show from somewhere, broadcast in the afternoon from somewhere else. And we've done this now for a number of years in a whole bunch of different communities. And tomorrow is Findlay's turn in the spotlight. It's all brought to you by the Hancock County Convention and Visitors Bureau. 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Rex will do the morning show live from Legacy Country Corner. Traveling Tom's Coffee Truck's going to be there. Food trucks will be out there as well. Good way to start the morning. And then our friends at Northwest Ohio Railroad Preservation take care of the midday portion of the show. And Rex will be back at the Fern downtown with the live broadcast from 1 until 5 for Community Day. And we turn the spotlight on folks like Children's Mentoring Connection and Hancock County Veterans Service Office and Tabler Insurance and the Hancock County Fairgrounds and more for being a part of our day in Findlay coming up tomorrow. It's Community Day. 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
5: WTOL 11 forecast, the hottest two-day stretch of summer so far underway, with high temperatures today and back into the lower 90s. Could lead to some stronger thunderstorms overnight tonight, closer towards midnight with some strong gusty winds. Rain won't hang around long, dries out for the most part Friday, with highs back in the 80s. For Your Country Now, I'm WTOL 11 meteorologist Ryan Weekman.

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0: Be heard from Ella Langley on Your Country Now, 100.5 WKXA with Thomas Rhett, Jordan Davis. We'll do one from Morgan Wallen and Russell Dickerson on the way, too.
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12: Your WTOL 11 forecast. The hottest 2-day

stretch of summer so far underway, with high temperatures today and back into the lower 90s. Could lead to some stronger thunderstorms overnight tonight, closer towards midnight, with some strong gusty winds. Rain won't hang around long, dries out for the most part Friday, with highs back in the 80s. For Your Country Now, I'm WTOL 11 meteorologist Ryan Weekman.

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0: John Morgan, that's Kid Myself on Your Country Now, 100.5 WKXA. It's Big Dave out of here for today. Jay Harris rolling in next. I'll see you back here tomorrow for a Community Day edition of this thing. Right after Roxanne, the morning show on 100.5 WKXA.
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4: Your WTOL 11 forecast. The hottest two-day stretch of summer so far underway, with high temperatures today and back into the lower 90s. Could lead to some stronger thunderstorms overnight tonight, closer towards midnight, with some strong gusty winds. Rain won't hang around long. Dries out for the most part Friday, with highs back in the 80s. For Your Country Now, I'm WTOL 11 meteorologist Ryan Weekman.

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1: Dustin Lynch, your country now, 100.5 WKXA. Good afternoon, it's Jay. Thanks for coming back, guys. Another heat advisory in effect until 8 o'clock tonight. If you've been outside, you know it's very hot, very humid. So take care of your pets and take care of your neighbors. Megan Maroney.

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Your Country Now, 100.5 WKXA, Flag City Community Vet Fest 2 is this weekend, downtown Findlay. We'll get you more on that after Graylin James. It's called Water at a Wedding.

0: Your Country Now. 100.5 WKXA Grayland James, Water at a Wedding. The second annual Flag City Community Vet Fest is this coming Saturday, June 13th, Broadway, downtown Findlay. It's all about the veterans. Going to have live music, food, drinks, a whole nine yards. Shifferly Road's going to play Reverb, Voodoo Haze, and Graveyard Daisies. Okay, so bring your lawn chairs. 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Once again, that's this Saturday on Broadway Street. Let's see. Shaboozy and Jelly Roll and Cole Swindell are on the way.
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9: Here is your WTOL 11 forecast. The hottest two-day stretch of summer so far underway, with high temperatures today and back into the lower 90s. Could lead to some stronger thunderstorms overnight tonight, closer towards midnight with some strong gusty winds. Rain won't hang around long, dries out for the most part Friday, with highs back in the 80s. For your country now, I'm WTOL 11 meteorologist Ryan Weekman.

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Salani Wilson sent Tim McGraw a letter when she was a teenager. Unfortunately, he never got it, but he has since responded, and he's going to tell you about that after Kenny Chesney. Carry on.

0: Kenny Chesney, your country now, 100.5 WKXA, it's Jay. So Lainey Wilson wrote Tim McGraw a letter when she was 14. Unfortunately, Tim never got the letter. 20 years later, Tim has since responded to Lainey, and he wrote it as if she was still 14.
1: I found out about your letter.
2: Yeah.
1: I was embarrassed, first off, that I never saw it. So I wrote you a letter back, and I wrote it as though I had gotten the letter.
2: Stop!
1: And Tom Douglasson also wrote a song about the letter. So I'll send that to you. But the whole letter is just what I'd like to have think that I would have said had I gotten your letter and responded.
0: So Tim McGraw telling Lainey Wilson that he's sending her a letter as if she was still 14 when she originally wrote him the letter that he never got. How cute. Sam Hunt and Wynonna Judd coming up next.
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It's Jay. 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I'll tell you how you can win that after Jordan Davis.

0: Jordan Davis, your Country Now, 100.5 WKXA. It's Jay. 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WTOL 11 weather forecast around the corner for you. 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
2: 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We are going to announce our next winner on June 17th. WTOL 11 weather forecast around the corner for you. 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
2: WTL Well 11 forecast. The hottest 2-day stretch of summer so far underway, with high temperatures today and back into the lower 90s. Could lead to some stronger thunderstorms overnight tonight, closer towards midnight, with some strong gusty winds. Rain won't hang around long, dries out for the most part Friday, with highs back in the 80s. For Your Country Now, I'm WTL Well 11 meteorologist Ryan Weekman.

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Hey, don't forget, tomorrow it's Community Day. We're going to be in Findlay. Rex will be at Legacy Country Corner in the morning and the Fern in the afternoon. Hudson Westbrook. Yeah.

0: Low Cash, your country now, 100.5 WKXA. So yeah, we almost lost Billy Ray Cyrus. Back in 2024, he had about a near fatal bout of sepsis, which is what killed Kyle Busch. Left him hospitalized. In fact, it got so bad that his doctors told him to get his affairs in order. However, Billy Ray made a full recovery that amazed even his doctors. He called it a miracle. So we still have Billy Ray Cyrus. His new album, by the way, called The Hill, comes out in 5 days on June 16th. Luke Combs and Toby Keith around the corner. So is the WTOL 11 weather forecast.
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3: 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July corn's closing in today down 7 1/4 at 4.11 and 3/4. September corn's down 7 3/4 at 4.20. July soybeans are down 8 cents at 11.

0: 15. August soybeans down 7 1/4 at 11.20 1/2. July wheat's down 0.75 cents at 5.86 3/4. And September wheat's down 1 1/4 at 5.98 1/4. 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I'm Allison Kinney, and you're listening to the Ohio AgNet.
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12: Your WTOL 11 forecast. The hottest two-day stretch of summer so far underway, with high temperatures today and back into the lower 90s. Could lead to some stronger thunderstorms overnight tonight, closer towards midnight, with some strong gusty winds. Rain won't hang around long, dries out for the most part Friday, with highs back in the 80s. For Your Country Now, I'm WTOL 11 meteorologist Ryan Weekman.

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1: 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No purchase is necessary. Participants must be U.S. residents at least 18 years of age, unless otherwise designated, and may enter only one time, unless otherwise stated in the official contest rules. Complete contest rules are available by visiting WKXA.com and clicking on the contest tab. 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

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It's Jay. So why you don't throw away those old lottery tickets? You keep them for a while. Why? I'll tell you in 6 minutes. Jason Aldean.

0: Easton Corbin, your country now, 100.5 WKXA. So why you don't throw away lottery tickets? A guy in Ohio, it doesn't say where in Ohio, and I can tell you it wasn't me, accidentally threw away a winning lottery ticket worth $100,000. Threw it away. But luckily, trash collection hadn't got there yet. So what'd he do? He went through the trash and he was able to get it. And he's pretty glad he did because he took home close to $73,000 after taxes. So those old lottery tickets, you might want to just keep them for a while before you get rid of them. At least check the numbers. Justin Moore and Dierks Bentley around the corner. So is the WTOL 11 weather forecast.
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2: There's a new Ohio historical marker outside the Hancock County Courthouse in Findlay honoring journalist and satirist David Ross Locke in his nationally influential NASBY letters. First published in 1861 when Locke was editor and owner of the Findlay Jeffersonian, the NASBY letters mocked pro-Confederate sentiment, strengthened Union morale, and became admired by readers across the country, including President Abraham Lincoln. The historical marker was funded and supported by the Barbara and Edwin Heminger Memorial Fund. Get more details about the new Ohio historical marker in this story on our website. The University of Findlay says former University of Findlay head football coach and legendary figure in college athletics, Dick Strom, has passed away. Coach Strom built the Oilers into one of the most successful and respected NAIA college football programs in the country. From 1975 to 1998, he compiled an overall record of 183-64-5, standing to this day as the winningest football coach in program history. Coach Strom was 92 years old. Get more on his life and legacy in this story on our website. Don't forget, you can always get these stories and more online anytime at WKXA.com.
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2: Your WTL Well 11 forecast. The hottest two-day stretch of summer so far underway, with high temperatures today and back into the lower 90s. Could lead to some stronger thunderstorms overnight tonight, closer towards midnight, with some strong gusty winds. Rain won't hang around long. Dries out for the most part Friday, with highs back in the 80s. For Your Country Now, I'm WTL Well 11 meteorologist Ryan Weekman.

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I'll tell you which vehicles they are recalling in about 10 minutes. Corey Kent and Cole Wetzel.

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0: Your Country Now, 100.5 WKXA, Stella Lefty. It's called Boston. I love her voice. Honda is recalling about a million vehicles, including Honda Pilots, Ridgelines, Passports, and Acura MDXs sold in specific states and the District of Columbia. Something about corrosion at suspension mounting points. Anyway, notification letters are going to be sent on July 7th, so just giving you a heads up. Chase Matthew and Vincent Mason around the corner for you.
1: Howdy, folks. My name is Zach Topp.
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3: Your WTOL 11 forecast. The hottest two-day stretch of summer so far underway, with high temperatures today and back into the lower 90s. Could lead to some stronger thunderstorms overnight tonight, closer towards midnight, with some strong gusty winds. Rain won't hang around long, dries out for the most part Friday, with highs back in the 80s. For Your Country Now, I'm WTOL 11 meteorologist Ryan Weekman.

0: Zach Top, your country now, 100.5 WKXA. It's Jay. So you ready to get the weekend started? I know it's only Thursday, but Rally in the Alley, the first one of the season, is tomorrow, Latham Courtyard, downtown Findlay, 5 to 8 p.m. The band is Spoiled Rotten, snacks provided by the Main Street Deli. So the first Rally in the Alley of the season is tomorrow. Coming right up for you, Kane Brown and Luke Combs.
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Your Country Now, 100.5 WKXA. That heat advisory is going on till 8 o'clock tonight. Yeah, we had one yesterday, and we've got another one today. Ella Langley,

0: Ella Langley and Be Her, your country now, 100.5 WKXA. It's Jay, and it's about time to head on home. Sounds like a plan. Thomas Rhett is around the corner. So is the WTOL 11 weather forecast.
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2: There's a new Ohio historical marker outside the Hancock County Courthouse in Findlay honoring journalist and satirist David Ross Locke in his nationally influential NASB letters. First published in 1861 when Locke was editor and owner of the Findlay Jeffersonian, the NASB letters mocked pro-Confederate sentiment, strengthened Union morale, and became admired by readers across the country, including President Abraham Lincoln. The historical marker was funded and supported by the Barbara and Edwin Heminger Memorial Fund. Get more details about the new Ohio historical marker in this story on our website. The University of Findlay says former University of Findlay head football coach and legendary figure in college athletics, Dick Strom, has passed away. Coach Strom built the Oilers into one of the most successful and respected NAIA college football programs in the country. From 1975 to 1998, he compiled an overall record of 183-64-5, standing to this day as the winningest football coach in program history. Coach Strom was 92 years old. Get more on his life and legacy in this story on our website. 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
8: WTOL 11 forecast. The hottest two-day stretch of summer so far underway, with high temperatures today and back into the lower 90s. Could lead to some stronger thunderstorms overnight tonight, closer towards midnight, with some strong gusty winds. Rain won't hang around long. Dries out for the most part Friday, with highs back in the 80s. For your country now, I'm WTOL 11 meteorologist Ryan Weekman.

0: If you like this song, you'll love the next one. And the next one. And the next one. And
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The heat. What do you have the thermostat in your house set at for the air to come on? At the Harris household, ours is set at about 76. In the overnight, it's 77. I mean, I like to be cool, but I don't want to have icicles hanging from my nose either. Bailey Zimmerman. Wow.

0: Alexandra Kay, it's called Straight for the Heart. 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Celebrity birthdays for June 11th. You get a birthday today, happy birthday. You share your birthday with Hugh Laurie, who played Dr. Gregory House on the medical drama House. He is 67 today. Peter Dinklage, who played Tyrion Lannister on HBO's Game of Thrones.
1: I will hurt you for this. A day will come when you think you're safe and happy, and your joy will turn to ashes in your mouth.
0: Peter Dinklage is 57 today, and Pro Football Hall of Famer Joe Montana is 70. Russell Dickerson, also Miranda Lambert and Chris Stapleton, coming up next.
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10: Your WTO Well 11 forecast. The hottest two-day stretch of summer so far underway, with high temperatures today and back into the lower 90s. Could lead to some stronger thunderstorms overnight tonight, closer towards midnight, with some strong gusty winds.

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We've got a community day happening tomorrow in Findlay. 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

0: George Burge and Luke Bryan, your country now, 100.5 WKXA. So community day tomorrow, we're going to be in Findlay, so we're not really going anywhere. Rex is going to be at Legacy Country Corner in the morning. They're going to have Tom's Coffee and food trucks on site. Yum-o. Our midday sponsor is Northwest Ohio Railroad Preservation. Then Rex is going to be at the Fern in the afternoon between 1 and 5. 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Around the corner, John Pardee, also Brantley Gilbert. Carry on!
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So three beers in one. Introducing the Coors Light. It's called the Taller Boy. I'll tell you about that after Megan Maroney. Beautiful things.

0: Megan Maroney, your country now, 100.5 WKXA's Coors Light has just released a can koozie called the Taller Boy that can fit three Coors Light cans inside. That's 36 ounces of beer in a beer sleeve that is 18 inches tall. Right there. All your summer needs are met. I think that pretty much takes care of it. Zach John King coming up next.
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2: There's a new Ohio historical marker outside the Hancock County Courthouse in Findlay honoring journalist and satirist David Ross Locke in his nationally influential NASBY letters. First published in 1861 when Locke was editor and owner of the Findlay Jeffersonian, the NASBY letters mocked pro-Confederate sentiment, strengthened Union morale, and became admired by readers across the country, including President Abraham Lincoln. The historical marker was funded and supported by the Barbara and Edwin Heminger Memorial Fund. Get more details about the new Ohio historical marker in this story on our website. The University of Findlay says former University of Findlay head football coach and legendary figure in college athletics, Dick Strom, has passed away. Coach Strom built the Oilers into one of the most successful and respected NAIA college football programs in the country. From 1975 to 1998, he compiled an overall record of 183-64-5, standing to this day as the winningest football coach in program history. Coach Strom was 92 years old. Get more on his life and legacy in this story on our website. 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
4: Your WTOL 11 forecast. The hottest two-day stretch of summer so far underway, with high temperatures today and back into the lower 90s. Could lead to some stronger thunderstorms overnight tonight, closer towards midnight, with some strong gusty winds. Rain won't hang around long. Dries out for the most part Friday, with highs back in the 80s. For Your Country Now, I'm WTOL 11 meteorologist Brian Weekman.

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Taylor Swift, I knew it, I knew you.

0: 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It's Jay. That heat advisory going till 8 o'clock tonight. We'll take a look at the WTOL 11 weather forecast for you. Also, Chase Matthew and Cody Johnson are on the way, too.
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7: Is your WQL11 weather forecast. Another very warm and humid evening with chance of storms arriving after dark tonight. The risk of any strong to severe storms will mainly include gusty winds and brief passing downpours. Lows after the storms clear will drop back into the upper 60s in Friday morning. It'll be a dry, comfortable, and less humid feeling day Friday, partly to mostly sunny skies. Highs reaching the mid-80s. For your country now, I'm WQL11 Chief Meteorologist Chris Vickers.

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0: Your Country Now, 100.5 WKXA. It's Jay. That is going to do it for me, guys, man. Thanks for hanging out today. Of course, tomorrow it's a finally Friday, so we'll kick the weekend off for you. So that's the reason right there to come back. 7 o'clock, it's another edition of Backstage Country with Elena Smith. And as always, stay safe.
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12: Is your WTOL11 weather forecast. Another very warm and humid evening with chance of storms arriving after dark tonight. The risk of any strong to severe storms will mainly include gusty winds and brief passing downpours. Lows after the storms clear will drop back into the upper 60s in Friday morning. It'll be a dry, comfortable, and less humid feeling day Friday, partly to mostly sunny skies. Highs reaching the mid-80s. For your Country Now, I'm WTOL11 Chief Meteorologist Chris Vickers. We'll be right back.

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2: Hey, Backstage Country. It's Elena. And this week's host is repping the great state of North Carolina. We are so happy to have him back. Scotty McCreary.
3: Thanks for having me, Elena. Man, it's just been so much fun. Proud to be here with you and all the listeners. Got a lot of stories to tell about my music, including a new song, an old song, but a new song. I'm so pumped to have this with Josh Turner. We did Your Man together.
2: We're definitely going to be playing it, too. I cannot wait. All the stories on the way. More with Scotty McCreary is coming up on Backstage Country.

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0: Backstage Country. I'm Elena. Scotty McCreary is here hosting. We're getting to hang out and talk about all the things. And obviously, yes, we are getting pretty nostalgic this week because we're talking a lot about the retrospective album 15 that's coming out next month.
1: Well, I do want to kind of go back to this concept of 15 years for a second here because it really is that deep. Like, it's crazy. And that's a huge testament to you as an artist. That kind of longevity in this business is hard to come by for sure. But there are a lot of country fans in 15 years that are now country fans and they're fans of the genre that don't know the genre without you in it, which is wild. But what are some of the craziest reminders that you see when it comes to fans that time has passed?
2: Oh man, I think a lot of times it's when people come up and say they watched me on Idol or voted for me on Idol and they show me a picture of something and they were like 2 or 3 years old or something. And now they're like almost grown adults kind of thing. And that's always pretty crazy or it's always fun when people say, you know, say we walked down the aisle, this is it, you know, 7 years ago, you know, that kind of thing. Or so, yeah, just the memories with the music is a big one and how it's played a role in people's lives.
1: Isn't that crazy that the things that you have created play such a pivotal role in so many lives? Like, that's such a heavy thing.
2: It's amazing. And I think it's like a responsibility, you know, to hold up on my end. But it also just shows you that the power of music and the impact you can have on people's lives and you don't even know them. So, yeah, I love it. And yeah, it kind of makes me smile or take a step back. And sometimes it can just seem like I'm having fun for a living. I just get to go live a crazy dream and pick up a guitar. But it's like, no, man, you're making an impact on people, you know, and people really love and appreciate your music. And it's a pretty cool thing.
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4: Hey, y'all, it's Luke Combs. Here's my new song. I just want to be back. Ready to kind of step into this next chapter and see what it looks like, man. This record is my way of doing that.
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We honor the legacy of Dr. William Carlin, who settled in Findlay in 1822 and later graduated with honors in 1843. 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
4: Your WTOL 11 weather forecast. Another very warm and humid evening with chance of storms arriving after dark tonight. The risk of any strong to severe storms will mainly include gusty winds and brief passing downpours. Lows after the storms clear will drop back into the upper 60s in Friday morning. It'll be a dry, comfortable, and less humid feeling day Friday, partly to mostly sunny skies. Highs reaching the mid-80s. For your Country Now, I'm WTOL 11 Chief Meteorologist Chris Vickers.
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2: 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I'm Scotty McCreary, your backstage country host this week. And coming up, the story behind my hit Cabin of Solo.

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1: I'm Elena. Scotty McCreary is your host this week on Backstage Country, and we are talking about all of the big hits that you've had, Scotty, including Cabin of Solo, which I love a good country heartbreak song. This is such a good one. Is it easy for you to write and record the sad ones, considering you're usually surrounded by a lot of happiness?
2: Yeah, you know, I feel like some of my favorite country songs are also the heartbreak, the sad songs, you know, the a tear in your beer kind of songs. So for me, sometimes I love to pull from real life stuff. If you've listened to my music like 5 More Minutes or This Is It, that's real life stuff. But I also think it's okay to play the character, you know, and,

0: and just kind of put yourself in those shoes and write from that perspective. So that's what we tried to do with Cabin Solo, and I really enjoyed how it came out.
1: Since you do love country heartbreak songs, do you find yourself being giddy when you're actually onto one? Like, you're in there writing, and yeah, you're trying to put yourself in the space of the character, but like, you're also thinking, hell yeah, we got a sad one going.
0: Oh, totally. Yeah, I love sad country songs. So I was happy when this was going on. And when there are nights on the road where we'll sit around outside the bus and for hours we'll just play sad country songs. You know, we're having a fun time. We're, you know, nobody's sad, but you just got to play the sad ones sometimes. So, yeah.
1: It just makes you feel something. Feel alive in a way, right?
0: Yeah, down in the bones.
1: Well, let's all feel alive together. Will you introduce this one?
0: Absolutely. Hey, y'all. Scotty McCreery here, your host this week on Backstage Country. And here's my hit, Cabin of Soul.

0: Scotty McCreary, your co-host of Backstage Country this week. We've got more coming up next.
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4: Is your WTOL11 weather forecast. Another Bay Area warm and humid evening with chance of storms arriving after dark tonight. The risk of any strong to severe storms will mainly include gusty winds and brief passing downpours. Lows after the storms clear will drop back into the upper 60s in Friday morning. It'll be a dry, comfortable, and less humid feeling day Friday, partly to mostly sunny skies. Highs reaching the mid-80s. For your Country Now, I'm WTOL11 Chief Meteorologist Chris Vickers.
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